0: Before you go, there's something I want you to have.
1: Oh, it's beautiful. But wait a minute, isn't this...
0: Yeah, yes it is.
1: But I thought the old lady dropped it into the ocean in the air.
0: Well, baby, I went down and got it for you.
1: Aw, you shouldn't have.

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2: You made her catch you?
1: I don't know how I let this happen.
2: But who?
1: The girl next door, you know?
2: Nah.
1: I don't know what to do.
2: So it wasn't you.
1: All right.

0: 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Talk about, talk about. I got something I want to talk about. Talk about, talk about. I got something I want to talk about.
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1: 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Tú no le cambies.
2: It doesn't matter if you love him or capital H-I-M. Just put your paws up.